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Some still wear the macaroni necklace you made for her as a kid. Celebrating Mom, our favorite superhero. Happy Mother's Day from Country 106.

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MacArthur, number 21 on American Country Countdown. It's Ryan Fox with all the hits and the stars, coast to coast and around the world. Hanging with George Burge this weekend on the show.

Zimmerman riding shotgun this weekend with Chevy Silverado, number 17 on American Country Countdown. It's Ryan Fox. And one of the highest honors

0: his big nomination for his album, Ain't In It For My Health. He's going to tell us here in two songs. But first, Vincent Mason is at number 16 on ACC with Wish You Well.
1: Shots

Morgan Wallen and Post Malone, I Ain't Coming Back, number 13 on American Country Countdown. It's Ryan Fox, and Post Malone has taken to Insta to inform his almost 27 million followers that he's going to spend the next few weeks working on finishing new music, which means canceling a couple shows in the process. Can't wait to hear his new stuff. And while we wait for that

0: There she is, Queen Ella. Ella Langley. It's Be Her, number 7 on American Country Countdown. Here with Ryan Fox. Ella Langley's latest album, Dandelion, was co-produced by her good buddy, Miranda Lambert. So how did their friendship begin?
1: Well, I pretty much just harassed Miranda every time I could get the chance. I sat down at a BMI award show, actually. It was the first time we met. Natalie Hemby introduced us, a fellow co-writer of ours, and she just left me at the table with my, like, icon. I grew up just loving her music, loving what she stood for, how she held herself as a woman and as an artist. And I don't know, I just always felt this calling to work with her in some big way. I don't really know how to explain it other than I just felt that and ended up telling her that at a... I did it at an award show.
2: I think it was on the red carpet. You just grabbed me by the shoulders. You're like, we're going to work together. And I was like, okay. Because as you can tell, if you know Ella at all, when she sets her mind to something, it's happening. And I'm pretty strong too, but I was like, this girl knows what she wants. I guess we're going to work together.
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0: Sunday afternoon with Tank Montana. This is Today in Country Music History for May 10th. On this date in 1970, Decca Records released Coal Miner's Daughter by Loretta Lynn. On this date in 2008, the winner of the fourth season of American Idol in 2005, Carrie Underwood, was inducted into the Grand Ole Opry by Garth Brooks. That's Today in Country Music History.
1: So there's this redhead that works at Crown Advertising.
2: Hey!
1: She's got a bit of a mean streak.
2: I do not.
1: And I swear, she's a little...
2: Oh, we're going there? Why don't I tell you about the other redhead that works here?

0: 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I swear, girl, you could have anyone you choose. I should stop asking questions for you. 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